life we're living in. Let me tell ya. And it's a world that man can eat at all. When things are big, that should be small.

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And you know I always do. I don't want to go to sleep tonight when I can stay up thinking.

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0: I don't feel embarrassed even if I suck. I'm always craving an experience that feels dangerous. And maybe this is it, maybe it's what I need. Cause it's the only way to feel like I'm not actually.
2: Rádio V 102.9, Charlie XX na programação número 1. Giana, pra lembrar de mim no fone. E Matheus e Cauã, saudade boa. É hora de...